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1: Well, I left Kentucky back in 49 and went to Detroit working on assembly line. The first year they had me putting wheels on Cadillacs.

0: Lions 32-26. Other winners were the Colts, Bears, Jaguars, Giants, Ravens, Rams, Packers, Cowboys, Vikings, Chiefs, 49ers, and the Seahawks. Austin Smotherman broke through in his 100th PGA Tour start, capturing his maiden victory at the Bank of Utah Championship. Gino Titical fired a 4-under 68 on Sunday to win the Lotte Championship by 3 strokes. And that's sports.
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0: Kenny Rogers in the first edition on 800-CJBQ 218 with Greg Moulton in for Freddie Vet. Josh Nichols says we've got sun and cloud throughout the rest of the day. We'll see clear skies tonight. Breezy, lows of one, got a chance of some patchy frost. You may have to actually turn on the furnace tonight. Tomorrow, sunny, 14. Some sun and cloud with showers on Wednesday and 20. And some sun and cloud with a chance of showers and 18 for Thursday. Right now, 14 degrees at CJBQ.
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it going. A Date with Loneliness, Sandy Selsey on 800-CJBQ. It's Too Late with Chuck Wills before that. It is Greg for Freddie with the Association. Along Comes Mary.

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0: Ugly Ducklings, and just in case you wonder, we talked about the election. 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